0: gehen.
1: Die Stadt erleben. Lübeck FM.
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See you at the bar, you was hardly talking. That's when I knew that your heart was scarring. Friends to lovers need a part to star in. Like, wait, babe, let me ask your pardon.

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And you trip me with the questions you've been asking. 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Feel your skin on my hands, and the taste I can't handle it. 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

let's get the party started. See you at the bar, you was hardly talking. 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Friends to lovers need a part to star in. Like, wait, babe, let me ask.